0: Magic 97.1 FM is CKFI Swift Current, Golden West, connecting communities. 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
1: Good evening, I'm Hayden Michaels. Swift Current Municipal RCMP have provided details about a collision on Friday at the intersection of 11th Avenue Northwest and the South Service Road West. RCMP say they received a call about a two-vehicle collision shortly before 3 p.m. Investigation determined that a gray Ford F-150 traveling northbound on 11th Avenue Northwest drove through a red light.

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1: Good evening, I'm Hayden Michaels. Police have shared information about a two-vehicle collision at a Swift Current intersection on Friday afternoon involving two Ford trucks. Just before 3 p.m., Swift Current Municipal RCMP received a report of a two-vehicle collision at the intersection of 11th Avenue Northwest and the South Service Road West, where a gray Ford F-150 heading north on 11th Avenue proceeded through a red light, colliding with the silver Ford F-250. The driver of the F-150, an adult male, was ticketed under the Traffic Safety Act for failing to stop at a red light.

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2: Good morning. This is Kirsty Hansen back with a five-day forecast. This morning we're looking at sunshine and smoke with a high of 30 and a low of 16 later on. Tomorrow and Friday we'll see sun and highs from 28 to 31. Saturday we can expect sun and a high of 36. Then on Sunday, sunny with a high of 28. 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
1: Good morning. This is Kirsty Hansen back with a five-day forecast. This morning we're looking at sunshine and smoke with a high of 30 and a low of 16 later on. Tomorrow and Friday we'll see sun and highs from 28 to 31. Saturday we can expect sun and a high of 36. Then on Sunday, sunny with a high of 28. 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

Martin Garrix and Ed Sheeran on Magic 97, the best songs and the best variety. Colin Powers here on the Magic Morning Show, fueled by Pioneer Co-op. It's 6:09 on a Wednesday morning, kind of a hazy Wednesday morning as we see the sun come up, a big orange dot in the sky with that haze right now. But taking a look at the air quality, it's not as bad as it could be. It's at 4, which is moderate risk, and we're supposed to be in that low to moderate risk for most of the day today. Again, do take precautions if that does bother you, though. We'll take a look at the

Trevor Guthrie on Magic 97, the best songs and the best variety. Ariana Grande, Hate That I Made You Love Me in there too. Colin Powers here on the Magic Morning Show, fueled by Pioneer Co-op. 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

A tough loss for the Swift Current 57s, but they were having a lot of fun with Hawaiian Night for Jake Hiramoto and AJ Arruda. They were riding a Hawaiian roller coaster during the seventh inning stretch. 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

Avril Lavigne, I'm With You. I'm Ken O'Neill. Olivia Rodrigo next. Not a great game for the Jays last night. After a bit of a rain delay and a tornado watch, the

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3: For today, sunshine and local smoke with a high of 30 degrees in Swift Current. For tonight, a bit of cloud cover, some hazy conditions, and a low of 18. Tomorrow, sunshine, seeing a chance of a thunderstorm in the afternoon with some hazy skies again here and a high of 31. Friday, it's going to be 32 and sunny, which will last the rest of this forecast. Saturday being 37, and then Sunday, 25. Local news, weather, and sports, always on SwiftCurrentOnline.com.
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6: 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Yeah, right, picture that with a Kodak. Or better yet, go to Times Square, take a picture of me with a Kodak. 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
2: 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I'm

0: I'm Ken O'Neill. Alex Warren and Fever Dream coming up next. Have you been paying attention to this summer's Commonwealth Games? 149 athletes from here at home are in Glasgow, Scotland, and we're racking up the medals. Last time I checked, Canada was in second place with 35 medals, 13 of them gold. Athletes from 74 nations and territories are taking part. The 11-day multi-sport event wraps up on Sunday. Go Canada!
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We're about half an hour away from your next local news update. I'm Ken O'Neill. The Weeknd, Die For You, right after Sia. 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

The Weeknd. I'm Ken O'Neill. Ariana Grande, Hate That I Made You Love Me, is coming up in just a minute. Earlier this year, it was announced that there'll be no more Hockey Night in Canada on CBC, and now another.